another song which I think it was Bernard Butler who got me to sing this one again. And it's the first song I've ever written. Can't say that. First song I ever wrote. That's it. At the tender age of like 16.

side. 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

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Please welcome Bert Gantsch.

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3: Açık Radyo Müzikleri.

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Men all gather round Miss Hannah. 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

For much of his life, Mozart used to keep a catalogue of all the music he wrote, and on the 10th of August 1787, beside an entry of a piece in G major for strings, he wrote Eine kleine Nachtmusik, not so much a title perhaps as a description, a little piece of night music. We don't actually know why he wrote it, or even whether it was ever played during his lifetime. We can only assume it was, perhaps at an official Viennese function, or a wedding reception, or one of the many parties he enjoyed so much. Whatever it was for, this music has been a great favourite amongst performers and audiences for generations. But it's not just popularity which has elevated Eine kleine Nachtmusik to the status of masterpiece. So what has? Well, come with me on a wander through the score, and let's see why this at first sight rather ordinary piece deserves to be hailed as a masterpiece. That's a rather conventional opening. First a rising arpeggio, then a falling arpeggio. That's how thousands of classical pieces start. In fact, Mozart himself had been doing it since his first symphony back at the age of 8. Eine kleine Nachtmusik's opening arpeggios establish the key of the piece, G major, the speed, allegro, and the crisp character of the first movement. But what makes this beginning special is the way Mozart answers its opening question. Immediately, there's an ambiguity, only a tiny one admittedly, but it's there nevertheless, a gentle warm-up for the many bigger ones to come. Does that answering phrase begin in C major? Or is it in A minor? Or is it D major? Well, Mozart isn't telling. For now, he's happy to let us decide. He stores up that unanswered question for later. Meanwhile, he just sets the music going, getting us comfortable with the bright mood of the piece. So far, the music is crisp and clean, so it's about time to introduce a more lyrical tone to proceedings. And Mozart does that by giving the violins a gentle tune and then having the lower instruments imitate it 2 notes later.

Soon it's time for what's known as the second subject. Most classical first movements are built around two main groups of melodies, and Eine kleine Nachtmusik is no exception. Here is the second subject. Under this simple melody, Mozart adds an accompaniment which has the barest hint of chromaticism. Now, chromatic notes have been much maligned over the years by those who don't like modern music. They conjure up the horrors of atonality, Schoenberg, Webern, and the like. In fact, chromatic notes simply fill the gaps between the notes of normal scales, and they're essential to almost all types of Western music. Here's a normal scale. And here it is, filled up with chromatic notes. In Eine kleine Nachtmusik, Mozart uses chromatics more and more as the piece goes on, adding them very discreetly at first in the bass line. These chromatics combine beautifully with the theme.

Mozart now produces another soothing theme, and with it an accompaniment played by the second violins arm in arm with the violas. It's a lovely texture which will feature again several times before we're done.

To end the first half of the movement, Mozart could have gone down the conventional road, which might have sounded something like this. But by adding just a touch of chromaticism, Mozart hints at some curious new harmonies for the second half of the movement. We'll freeze the music at the crucial moment. Just for a second, Mozart has offered us a fleeting glimpse of the minor key. Let's unfreeze the music.

Mozart is no Mr. Average. He trips us up with another change of key. Now then, is it time for a spell of that minor mode which he showed us briefly just now?

Well, no, that's not what Mozart wrote. He has an even cleverer card up his voluminous sleeve. For a composer, changing key is a bit like leading the listener through a house from one room to another. Usually, there's no surprise behind the next door, but sometimes what you thought was going to be an ordinary broom cupboard turns out to be a magical ballroom.

By a most ingenious sleight of hand, Mozart slips away from the perils of the minor into C major, that most innocent of keys. But the purity of C major is soon sullied by chromatic clouds on the horizon, until the sunshine of the G major opening breaks through once more, and we find ourselves at what's known as the recapitulation.

there's the recapitulation. And from here on in, to paraphrase PDQ Bach, it's G major all the way, folks. In fact, Mozart keeps so much of the music unchanged from the first half of the piece that to save time, he didn't even write it out again, so there's a big gap in his score. Only at the coda does Mozart inject a little extra magic. The word coda literally means tail, and in music it refers to the very last flutterings of a movement. In this case, Mozart could have ended like this.

Hosh Gelden, it's Eric Shamla, and welcome to another Ripping Gripping Connections. Well, tonight, it's all about sound. Sounds of what? So all the songs are all about sounds of something. Could be a sound of something, or it could be just the name of a sound, just a noun, just like that. But I think we need to start and take some sound advice, maybe add some sound and a bit more vision. Here's David.

Well, that show was pretty sound. Hope you enjoyed it. Stay tuned for Simon and Leo, and see you next week. Good night, and keep connected.

0: Tighten Up. Hazırlayan ve sunan Simon Jones. Tighten it up. You can get it. Move to your left. Move to your right. Tighten it up now.
1: Everything will be out of sight. Merhaba, iyi akşamlar ve hoş geldiniz. Welcome back to another edition of Tighten Up with me, really loud on the input gain, Simon Johns, and you?
2: Maths?
1: Yeah. It helps you count stuff. Down, now, now, now, now. Maths! It'll add every one of us. Now. Yeah, I'm really quiet. And you're already. I'm really loud and you're really quiet. Give me some level, king of the show. All right. What are you playing there, king of the show?
2: Bass six.
1: Just like Carole Kaye. Yeah.
2: Was that a good bass line?
1: That was brilliant. Who was it?
2: It was my rendition of. Oh, I forgot what it's called. Church of Misery. Master of Brutality. John Wayne Gacy by Church of Misery.
1: Sounds delightful. Should we dive it straight into the programme? Yeah, you ready?
2: Yeah,
1: here we go.

0: We did the King of the Show. Oh, God. That wasn't good. So what's been happening in your week, King of the Show?
1: First day of school yesterday.
0: School's in for autumn
1: term. Yeah. I think it's called that.
0: You're all tangled up. It's chaos today. Everything's tangled up.
1: I had maths clinic today.
0: Maths clinic, yeah.
1: Because I'm doing my maths GCSE in November, so they want us to revise.
0: How did you get on with maths clinic?
1: It was so boring.
0: Well, yeah,
1: 2 hours uninterrupted at school.
0: Mm.
1: Like,
0: did you not find it rewarding at all?
1: No, not at all.
0: I bet you did.
1: I did not find it rewarding at all. We covered stuff I already knew. We did one new topic and we only did it halfway, and it's not even going to be on the exam.
0: But that's revising though, isn't it? That's what revising is all
1: about.
0: It's not
1: even going to be on the exam though.
0: The stuff you already covered, that's revising, isn't it?
1: Yeah, stuff we already covered that I know really well that I didn't need to relearn.
0: Well, yeah, but you know, not everybody's in the same boat as you, are they?
1: Yeah. I'm not saying they have to be.
0: No. So maybe next week it'll be something you don't know.
1: Did you just fart?
0: No. I made a squeaky sound on my chair.
1: All right.
0: My yellow chair. Did you just fart? What else has been happening in your week, King of the Show?
1: Well, you're almost finished with the...
0: Melon 2.
1: Melon 2.
0: Yeah, wired it in today. He goes...
1: Really?
0: Yeah. Needs a lot of fettling. I spent most of the day so far removing bindweed from the back garden. We've got a lot of bindweed.
1: What's that?
0: It's like a really pernicious parasite that kills other plants that it binds to, and it's really hard to get rid of and hard to eradicate. It's killed 2 of our trees. Isn't that bad?
1: Actually,
0: yeah.
1: I did not know that.
0: Yeah, it's very bad. It's bad stuff. Yeah, got to get rid of it. Yeah, got loads of it.
1: Very bad.
0: Yeah, that's my thumb squeaking against the chair. Nothing else to kind of convey? You've been doing anything else interesting?
1: Working on a project. School project. Stuff.
0: Yeah.
1: Yeah.
0: Glad to be back?
1: Mostly, yeah.
0: Yeah? And see any old faces?
1: I saw a new face.
0: Yeah, who's a new face?
1: A new student in our year who's from Turkey, which is cool.
0: She. What's her name?
1: I can't say that, man. She goes to my school.
0: Oh, that's true, yeah. Well, Hosh Geldin is.
1: Yeah. She's very nice.
0: Is she?
1: She looks like another one of my friends, just sort of feminized.
0: Okay. Interesting remark. Yeah, okay. Well, let's play some good old rock and roll, shall we?
1: Sure.
0: What do you want to hear? What's good and what's old and what's rock and roll-y?
1: Mississippi Queen by Mountain, right, which was one of Ozzy Osbourne's favourite songs.
0: All right, here it goes.

0: Shall I do a rendition of Mississippi Queen?
1: Yeah, go on then.
0: Yeah. It's very hard on a bass six.

0: Yeah, very good.
1: That's Mississippi Queen.
0: Yeah.
1: By Mountain.
0: Didn't they play at Woodstock?
1: I think they did.
0: They were one of the first bands on, weren't they?
1: I don't know. I didn't go.
0: What's the name of the singer?
1: Felix Pappalardi.
0: Felix Pappalardi. Yeah.
1: Mississippi Queen. That's not how it goes, but that's just how I imagine
0: singing.
1: He's
0: got a good voice, hasn't he?
1: Yeah. How do rock and blues and metal singers do that sort of growly thing without...
0: Overdrive, they call it.
1: I know they do the fry screaming thing for metal, but it doesn't sound the same. Like a growl.
0: Yeah, it's overdrive. It's hard to do without wrecking your voice. You want to watch Ken Tamplin. Do you remember Ken Tamplin?
1: Isn't that the guy who's involved in that scam?
0: Yeah, yeah. He was like he sort of mimed to his own lessons. He's like a complete nutcase. And he was disgraced. He was a disgrace. And now he's back, Ken Tamplin. Yeah,
1: it was. Why is he back?
0: No, because he's a grifter, isn't he? So
1: they tend to do that.
0: But he does the whole sort of screaming stuff, and he's got his little tongue. It looks like a little sort of a weird little flap. It's really odd. He's a weird looking guy. He's into sort of Christian metal.
1: Jerk.
0: Yeah, total jerk.
1: People who like Christian metal don't like metal.
0: Yeah, it's not that they're Christian, it's they like Christian metal. That's the worst.
1: Yeah, it's not actually metal. It goes completely against everything that is metal.
0: Yeah, it's rubbish. Yeah, yeah. No, he's weird. Yeah. Do you remember that Andy guy that used to do Guitar Stuff Studio? Yeah, he did a lot of stuff about Ken Tamplin. He doesn't do anything now, Andy.
1: Really?
0: He's just sort of disappeared. I don't see him anymore. He's a nice guy, that was. He was really...
1: Gave
0: really...
1: you a pedal, huh?
0: Well, I mean, I won it in a competition. Fair and square. Yeah, still haven't plugged in.
1: Unfair and circular.
0: Well, it was a competition, so, you know, fair and square, fair and square.
1: I've plugged it in.
0: Yeah, how does it sound?
1: Not very good.
0: Oh, did it go... Zzz?
1: No, it's fuzz, but it doesn't have flavour to it.
0: Okay, I assume that since it's called Satisfaction, it has something to do with I Can't Get Me No.
1: Oh.
0: Yeah, Satisfaction.
1: Can't you see my knuckles?
0: Let's play that. Let's play Can You See Me Knocking by the Rolling Stones.
1: Can't you hear me knocking?
0: Can't you hear me knocking? See me knocking? Can't you see my knockers? There he goes, like this.

0: Some rubbishy bit at the end, though. The first bit's brilliant, and then they kind of tack it on to this weird jam. I don't like, I'm not sure about that second bit, the jam bit. What do you think, King of the Show?
1: I like the first bit better, yeah.
0: You're doing guitar player's gawk.
1: For those who can't see, I'm actively gawking at Dad.
0: Yeah. It's like you see through me, it's like a 1,000-inch stare. Yeah, and that,
1: 1,000 mile.
0: I know, and that's the joke, isn't it? 1,000-inch stare. Yeah, I like that tune. I don't much care for the Rolling Stones.
1: I don't care for Keith Richards. I don't
0: care. You don't care for him?
1: For Mick Jagger. I don't care for the drummer who I don't know because no one knows the drummer. I don't
0: Charlie
1: care
0: Watts.
1: Bassist.
0: He's dead now.
1: Because no one knows the bassist.
0: It's Bill Wyman.
1: I know that.
0: Yeah, everybody knows who the bassist is. It's Bill Wyman. Bill
1: why,
0: Wyman.
1: Why do I know who Bill Wyman is?
0: He's a pedo.
1: Oh.
0: He married a 14, 15 year old girl.
1: How is that Mandy, legal?
0: What wasn't.
1: How did he manage that?
0: I don't know. It's bizarre, isn't it? People, like,
1: pedos are so creative nowadays.
0: They get away with so much, don't they? Like those old rock and rollers. Like yeah. Incredible amounts of kind of like latitude they're given to kind of do
1: rock.
0: Stuff that, you know, like regular folks would end up in prison for. What was her name? Mandy Smith, I think was her name was. And she was like, sort of, you know, 15, 14. They met when they were 14. I think maybe she got married to him when he was 16. She was 16. Like incredible, isn't it?
1: How old was he?
0: Well, in his late 30s.
1: Jeez.
0: Yeah, I know, it's mad, isn't it?
1: That's like Elvis levels of paedophilery.
0: Yeah. Elvis, yeah.
1: Yeah,
0: Priscilla
1: Elvis.
0: Was like 15 when they met.
1: Yeah, and he kept him in her house.
0: Yeah, and Jerry Lee Lewis, he married his 15-year-old.
1: Jesus.
0: Yeah. Weird, isn't it? Like, as I say, you know, they get away with so much, you know. And it's like, well, like, you know, I'd say the worst one is David Bowie. David Bowie.
1: David Bowie's a pedo.
0: Yeah.
1: No, he isn't. Come on.
0: He was.
1: Who?
0: Well, I mean, you know, like when he was in his earlier years, he got into some adult business with a 15-year-old. Shocking, isn't it? David's like, oh, it's David Bowie. You can't say anything about that. Yeah. No, you can. You can't. You know, he did it. They all did it. Yeah. Yeah. Bad, isn't it? I don't know where this conversation is going other than nowhere. Shall we listen to some more music?
2: We're
0: quickly?
2: On the road to nowhere. Yeah, yeah.
0: Well, let's listen to Mott the Hoople because we had a Queen theme because we had, Mississippi Queen. Let's have Rock and Roll Queen by Mott the Hoople.

0: Are your hooples motted?
1: Very motted, yes.
0: What does not a hoople even mean?
1: I don't know. There's probably a very, you know, snazzy explanation, but yeah. Great band, Ian Hunter, brilliant guitar player. We mentioned Bowie earlier. Bowie wrote a song for them called All the Young Dudes. All the Young Dudes.
0: And I've heard that
1: carry
0: song.
1: Carry the news. All the Young Dudes.
0: And the singer sounds like Bowie.
1: Yeah, he does, yeah. And sometimes he sounds like Dylan. Who I know you absolutely love.
0: I hate Bob Dylan with a fierce passion. I think he is the biggest psyop in music history. He's implanted by the Chinese government to ruin the course of Western music.
1: Okay, fair enough. I mean, that's, you know, wrong, but you know, you're entitled to your opinion. I was watching a film called the Rolling Thunder Review, which was a documentary made by some bloke about a, you know, they had a tour, and it was just so good. Dylan is just, and he's otherworldly, and he's like a
0: otherworldly bad.
1: No, you're wrong. You are wrong. I don't say that kind of loosely or flippantly. I think you really need to kind of understand him and what he's done and why he is important, and not, you don't have to like it. I'm not saying you have to like it, but you should at least understand where he fits into the, you know, the mosaic.
0: I've listened to his stuff, man.
1: I know, but you know, don't listen to the music. You don't like the music, so I wouldn't bother listening to the music. But what I would do is I would kind of try and understand where he fits in.
0: Where does he fit in?
1: Just down the back of the shed. He's like a bridge between, you know, American folk music from the 40s and 50s to the rock and roll in the 60s and 70s. You know, he is like a, you know, he was a, what did he, what was he? He was like, you know, he's a brilliant lyricist. You know, he writes very strange. Yeah. No, he is. You can't deny it. He writes very, very, you know, interesting lyrics. He's, you know, and he is a singular personality, and he's just interesting. You know, he's like a little Jewish Armenian guy from...
0: He's Jewish and Armenian?
1: Yeah, apparently he's got both Jewish and Armenian heritage.
0: Pick a struggle, mate.
1: Yeah. And he's interesting, you know. He's not rubbish. He's definitely not rubbish.
0: I think he's rubbish.
1: Well, I don't know. I think you're wrong. It's a good documentary anyway, you know. And the music's just great, you know. The band would be...
0: Yeah, boo, boo, boo, boo. Yeah, like a Rolling Stone.
1: Yeah, but that's kind of, you have to kind of take that as part of
0: I want
1: of the,
0: you.
1: Yeah, it's good, isn't
0: ignore,
1: it?
0: Ignore the voice crack. I want you.
1: It's good. I like it. No, it's cool.
0: I like American folk music.
1: Yeah.
0: I like American music in general from the 40s to the 60s. Mm. It's Bob Dylan. I cannot stand him. Mm. I don't know what you see, what you like about him.
1: He's
0: a mediocre guitar player.
1: No, he's not.
0: He's a subpar lyricist.
1: No.
0: His voice is so horrible.
1: No, man. No. You're gonna have to tough it out.
0: What guitar props does he have?
1: He's a really, really handy finger picker and a decent rhythm guitar player. He can sing very well and play harmonica at the same time.
0: He
1: can play guitar and sing beautifully. He's a good strummer. You know, he's not bad. He's not rubbish. You know. Well, let's listen to who have we mentioned? We mentioned the band, didn't we? His band, the band. So let's listen to the band.

0: That was The Weight by the band. Do you like that song?
1: I love that song.
0: Take a load off, Annie.
1: Take a load free.
0: Take a load off, Annie. Mm-hmm.
1: Put the load back on me.
0: They're all dead.
1: All of them?
0: All the band are dead.
1: When the last one died?
0: Robbie Robertson died quite recently. Yeah, I think the first to go was Garth Brooks, the keyboard player. Then I think Levon Helm went, and then it was the bass player whose name is, I can't remember, Mandy, your auntie Mandy will be screaming at the radio right now. And then it was Robbie Robertson.
1: That's madness.
0: Yeah. Not cool, man.
1: No.
0: Yeah. Yeah, great band.
1: How old were they?
0: I mean, some of them. When they started out, I can't remember what the name of the band was. What were they called?
1: The band?
0: No, they had another band name. They were like a proper band, and then Dylan picked them up, and then he named them The Band. Yeah.
1: As one does.
0: As one does, yeah. Yeah. No, they're good. Anyway, I'm losing my thread. Pick up the thread, Leo.
1: I've picked up the thread.
0: Yeah.
1: I'm threading it. 40-hour suit by Train Breaks Down.
0: Okay. What's that?
1: Song.
0: Where do I get that from?
1: Interwebs, probably. Okay.
0: All right. Cool.
1: Bye.
0: Bye.

0: That was a song by a band who I have no idea who was, and or what the name of the song was. What was the name of the band? What was the name of the song?
1: 40 Hours Suit by Train Breaks Down.
0: Okay.
1: It's pretty good, though.
0: Tell me all about it.
1: I like it. It's good. It's got guitar in it. It's got chorus, I think.
0: Okay.
1: They scream a bit. They go... and they go...
0: Do they go...
1: I lost my train of thought. They go pretty in the pocket.
0: Okay.
1: Pretty tight.
0: Yeah. Tight, we like.
1: Yeah. Yeah.
0: Loose could be good sometimes, though. Can you hear me knocking? That's pretty loose, isn't it?
1: Yeah. Mississippi Queen's pretty loose.
0: Ah, yeah. It's got a loose feel, but it's pretty tight, though.
1: That's not how it goes.
0: Goes down and now, absolutely goes like that.
1: It doesn't go down and now.
0: Yeah, but the other song that you just mentioned doesn't go.
1: Yeah, I didn't say it went.
0: No, you didn't. You didn't say you went. It's a big. There's a big difference.
1: Went,
0: yeah. Okay. Well, anyway. People must find that our a cappella renditions of the song we just listened to are absolutely stultifying. Yeah, thanks for that.
1: You're welcome.
0: All right, let's listen to. We mentioned Rick Parnell, who was in.
1: No, he didn't.
0: Yeah, we didn't, but I did the other day. I live in
1: time is one instance all the time.
0: Exactly.
1: Everything is happening right now.
0: We were
1: now.
0: Talking about Spinal Tap, and we were talking about Rick Parnell, who was the drummer in Atomic Rooster.
1: That is a bad band name.
0: Yeah, whatever. But he was also...
2: Yeah, whatever.
0: He was the drummer in Spinal Tap. But he was a drummer in real life. He was a real drummer, and he was quite good.
1: You remember Creed from The Office?
0: Yeah.
1: His actual name is Creed, and he was in a band... And he was fired, and that's mentioned in The Office. He's playing himself in The Office.
0: That's meta.
1: He's faked his actual own death, I think. And he was kicked from his band in the 60s. That was psychedelic for taking too much drugs, I think.
0: Okay. He's also a comedian, isn't he?
1: I think so, yeah.
0: Yeah. Well, this is Tomorrow Night by Atomic Rooster, featuring Rick Parnell on the drums, who was in the Spinal Tap as the drummer that died.
1: I think you should delete this.
0: Yes, I'm not going to. Bye.

0: Yeah.
1: I found that pretty boring.
0: Yeah.
1: I don't like songs where the rhythm stops in the song.
0: Mm.
1: Like they go, an anti-example is No One Knows by Queens of the Stone Age.
0: Okay.
1: Because, like, you know, the guitar goes rat, rat, rat, rat, like there's little spaces between each beat mm-hmm. where the rhythm stops, but the singing goes through the whole thing, so it connects all together. I hate it when, like, the whole band is going, but, but. But and there's nothing to connect each beat to each other. Like a da, da. Like it keeps stopping and starting. It's immensely annoying. I dislike it.
0: Okay. So you like things to be staccato and legato at the same time?
1: No, I'm fine with having staccato rhythms. But if like the whole band is going staccato, everything is staccato in this song. Or most memorable parts of the songs are staccato.
0: Well, not, I mean, you're saying they're all following the same kind of.
1: Yeah, there's nothing connecting anything to anything. It's just like...
0: Yeah, I don't know. Yeah, that's a very niche complaint.
1: Yeah.
0: As most of your complaints about music are, kind of niche complaints.
1: Not really.
0: Yeah.
1: I just think Bob Dylan's bad and that there shouldn't be staccato in music.
0: Or everyone's playing the same meter.
1: No, it's not playing the same meter.
0: It's not staccato. Staccato means, you know, it's a specific... technique playing.
1: Staccato is like short notes, plucky, short. Playing the same meter is like everyone's playing the same rhythm.
0: Yeah, but that's what everyone's doing in that last song.
1: Yeah, but they were also doing... You can play the same meter and not do staccato. You could do staccato and not play the same meter.
0: Yeah, whatever. Anyway, let's move on. This is David Bowie, who we mentioned earlier. I was trying to find that song, a song called Queen Bitch, hence the kind of connection with Mott the Hoople and... Mississippi Queen by Mountain. Iranu. But I couldn't find it, so I thought I'd get a song that I just kind of like by David Bowie called Black Country Rock, which is kind of...
1: I don't like this song.
0: You don't like this song?
1: No, this is not a good Bowie song.
0: Oh, I love this song.
1: You can do that.
0: Okay. Well, it reminds me of other Black Country Rock.
1: You can do that.
0: I can do that, yeah.
1: Where's the Black Country?
0: It's the Midlands.
1: Why is it black? Because of the coal?
0: Because the coal, and it was industrial.
1: Is Black Country New Road real?
0: I don't know.
1: All right.
0: Okay, it goes like this.

0: Yeah, that was Black Country Rock by David Bowie from his album The Man Who Sold the World, maybe. Oh, Mick Ronson there on the guitar. Great, isn't it?
1: Who's Mick Ronson again?
0: The guitar player.
1: I know, but what else was he in?
0: He was in The Spiders from Mars. Yeah, he's the blonde bloke.
1: Obviously he was in The Spiders from Mars. Everybody in the David Bowie band was in The Spiders from Mars.
0: No, but not everybody in the David Bowie band was in The Spiders. The Spiders from Mars were... He brought... They're like the band to Dylan.
1: Did he not have a band beforehand?
0: No. He didn't know because he was like a solo artist. David Jones is his real name.
1: Is it?
0: Yeah, it is, yeah. there's already a David Jones in the Monkees.
2: His name is David Bowie. His name is David Jones, and he's a paedophile, and he didn't have a band for six starts in the blah, blah, blah, blah, blah.
1: Is it?
0: We forgot to name check the passing of the dear Dolly Parton last week, which is a massive oversight on our part.
1: Yeah, sorry, Dolly Parton.
0: Sorry, Dolly Parton. And so who else died last week? Somebody else famous?
1: A lot of people died last week.
0: A bit of a celebrity death domino, wasn't it?
1: I think the king of Eswatini died. A king of a kingdom in either Nigeria or Ghana. I'm really sorry, I don't remember which died. He was like the youngest monarch ever. Not ever, currently.
0: And an artist died?
1: A Japanese artist whose name I can't remember. She did with like the polka dot thing.
0: Yeah.
1: And the Norwegian king...
0: Yeah, he died, yeah.
1: So many people died last week. It was crazy.
0: I mean, millions.
2: Many people.
0: Who didn't die?
1: Me.
0: Donald Trump. I think he might.
1: You can't say that.
0: He didn't die. That's a fact. He didn't die last week.
1: All right, yeah.
0: That's a stone cold fact. What is not a stone cold fact is whether or not Mitch McConnell did or didn't die last week.
1: Is he still missing?
0: Yeah, he's definitely dead.
1: How is a person missing and how is he missing? When?
0: He's probably brain dead.
1: And they won't like release it to the public.
0: No, because he provides a kind of political advantage to the Republican Party in voting in Congress.
1: How?
0: Because if he's still technically the Congress person for like wherever the hell it was, he gets to vote or gets a proxy to do it for him. Anyway, this is the last song. It's in memoriam of Frank Beard, who's the drummer from ZZ Top. ZZ Top, I should say. Sorry, he also died quite recently.
1: He shouldn't have died, man. They should have taken bassist.
0: Yeah. Always take the bassist.
1: Yeah, but like who plays? Was it 24 string?
0: Yeah, that's excessive.
1: Unironically,
0: yeah.
1: He just does that.
0: Yeah.
1: Free will. Yeah, you could put your whole hand over it.
0: Not cool. Not cool, man.
1: I don't appreciate that.
0: Oh, yeah. Shout outs. Who's your shout out to?
1: Shout out, Edwin.
0: Okay, from Osric's Tentacles. My shout out goes out to.
1: I've never heard of.
0: Bob Weir from Grateful Dead. Yeah.
1: Wow.
0: And Mummy. Okay.
1: Mummy.
0: And this is the last song. It is Just Got Paid by ZZ Top. And it goes a little bit like this. And we'll see you here next week.
1: Goodbye. That was a neutral second, wasn't it? Or a neutral third. Mm.

0: Reklamlar bitti. Apaçık Radyo.
1: From Jamaica to Turkey. From Mikey J to Istanbul. This one, exclusive. Played only by Ras Memo. Yeah.
2: High time.
1: Ras Memo, number one reggae DJ in this city.

Flash flood, what fury kill? From you hear the thunder, you know fi axi for rain. 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

0: not drive.
1: Well, I want to give thanks and praise and tell them what I do. Rastafari. I'm going to say you're tuning on the ACYK radio for the High Time Radio Show. We select a memo. You don't know. I saw it go. I said that, yeah?

0: From Jamaica to Turkey. From Mikey J to Istanbul. This one, exclusive. Played only by Ras Memo. Yeah.
1: High time.
0: Ras Memo, number one reggae DJ in this city.

0: 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You're my DJ. Remember that.
1: Well, here's how it started. 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

0: New Retro.
1: Okay, you're on fire. 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Okay, it's a bulldog. We've got him out. We've got him out. He's out of the... Benji, do you copy?
0: 80'lerin sentezlerine kozmik bir yolculuk. 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

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These quantum leaps are witnessed by beings able to sense and react to change. We call these beings sentience.

0: New Retro.
1: Okay, you're on fire. 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We've got him out. He's out of the... Benji, do you copy?
0: 80'lerin sentezlerine kozmik bir yolculuk. 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

0: Apaçık Radyo Müzikleri.
1: The scientific research and experimentation that led up to the development of this machine was started way back in the 20th century.
2: Why, I always thought that the people back in the 20th century were...

0: I'm coming from. I'm coming like the first time you hear it, my fam. No joke. I don't know where you're putting all that song there.
1: I'm coming from.
2: Oh, I think I should have put something in there now.

Yeah, no, no, no, no. 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Get your hands in the air, sir. Woo. 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Then you will get.